current conditions, hour-by-hour temperatures, and the weather radar map are all in one spot. 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

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We want to make you a star. 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

0: 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I say, Brett, put a little A11 on. 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
1: Good morning. It's Monday, September 14th. A piece of Estevan's wartime history was remembered 80 years later. Two Oxbow athletes made their mark at an international jiu-jitsu championship, and a local ride helped support families

There's John Morgan, Jason Aldean, Friends Like That on Country 106.1. Good morning. Hope you're having a wonderful Monday. We got a high today of 13. We're sitting at 11. Some chances of showers as well as the risk of a thunderstorms and showers could be getting heavy at times. Here's Kenny Chesney.

There's Luke Bryan. Country song came on Country 106.1. Good morning. Hope you're having a wonderful Monday. Got a high today of 13 with showers at times. We're sitting at 10 here this morning. Here's Luke Combs, BYU.

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There's Cameron Whitcomb, quitter on Country 106.1. Good morning. Hope you're having a wonderful Monday. It is going to be a rainy Monday, high of 13, risk of a thunderstorm. We're sitting at 9. Here's Ella Langley, horn for the wind.

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1: Happy Monday, September 14th. Southeast Cornerstone School Division is seeing a shift as some homeschooled students move into public classrooms. The Chamber's first amazing race put local businesses in the spotlight, and the Rough Riders head into their bye week after a tough weekend in Winnipeg. I'm Daniel Esplin. Residents and visitors gathered near Estevan to honor the victims of a wartime air crash 80 years after the tragedy. Southeast Military Museum President Craig Bird says preserving the history is becoming increasingly important.
2: If we don't start writing this stuff down and remembering and commemorating it, who's going to pass that information on to the younger generations? Having the Karens out doing programs like this where, people can come together to learn about what was going on, I

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Tim Hicks, Talk to Time on Country 106.1. Good morning. Hope you're having a great Monday. Even with the rain out there, we can expect that throughout the day, unfortunately. High of 13, some chance.

High Valley County Line on Country 106.1. Good morning. Hope you're having a wonderful Monday. Got some showers throughout the day, as you could definitely tell. Those are going to be sticking around all day. High of 13. We're sitting at 10. Here's Tim and the Glory Boys, If I Go Missing.

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0: Today's going to have cloudy skies with heavy rainfall and a risk of a thunderstorm and a high of 13. Tomorrow's going to be mainly cloudy and a high of 14. Wednesday's going to be cloudy with periods.

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0: Lainey Wilson, somewhere over Laredo. I'm Sharon Church. Now that school is back in session, I think it's time for a little refresher on girl math. But it's not really math. It's more of a mindset, really. Like anything under $5 is free, obviously. If you make a return, you've actually made money. Concert tickets bought in advance, then the concert the day of is now free. If someone's paid you back for something, that is now free money. And anything discounted 50% or more is free. And you're actually losing money if you don't buy it. Listen, I didn't make these rules, but I do follow them blindly.
1: 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Don't worry. It's